0: You're wondering now what to do. Now you know this is the end. 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
1: 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And so long as men die, liberty will never perish.

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Real life, not a show. Street level points of view. Songs written in the dull queue. They try to give it a name. The year losers found fame. Skinny

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What you see, we decide. We're not here for your kick. We are your stick. We are the chosen ones to lead you, our begotten son. Pray to us, we'll show you a sign. Deliver you from the life of

Do you know what nemesis means? A righteous infliction of retribution manifested by an appropriate agent. Personified in this case by a horrible cunt. Me.

walking into a strange but familiar city. You go walking into the dark hours of the night. You walk. That's all you know to do with yourself. The temptation stands inviting on every corner, but you gotta walk right through. You walk past the strip clubs and bars, past the all-night markets and gas stations, along the train tracks and through empty parking lots, past the factories and apartment buildings, through the neon sprawl. You walk with no destination. And it gets lonely out there, and you're so alone, but you have to get through it, because it keeps you whole and intact while tearing you apart. And as you navigate the city streets, you have a photograph fixed on your horizon, and it keeps you going, it keeps you walking the line. The casualties wash up all around you, and you know you have to make it through to the other side. You know you have to survive it, you have to survive it, it's the only thing left to do. So you get out there, you pound pavement, and you walk. You walk, and you just keep walking.

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Enjoy, lads.